the amazing Tony Stead. Really loving this jam, and they're so fly. Hey, let me say good evening to Cindy, of course. Hey, welcome inside. Good to have you on board. Yeah, more music, less talk. 5 inside 8 o'clock. We're just cruising along, moving along. I know some folks are just getting in after a long day out with friends and family. Yes, you. I see you. Had a good time, didn't you? Let's get home safely, huh? And let your friends and family know that.

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he did hard foot stomping stuff, but he knew how to belt out those ballads as well, you know. This is one of his cooler ones, Rock Witcher. You also had Rooney. Maybe I can play that before I leave. I'm not sure, though. I guess we'll see. Are you celebrating today? Or this week? Or maybe next week? Maybe the weekend? I'd love to know, you know. 107.7 FM. Good evening.

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0: know, we're a region of only a few million people. Shine bright. But we really punch above our weight when it comes to different things of politics, diplomacy, sports, music. Case in point, that's Rihanna, you know. And quite a few trainees featured in that list as well. As Aerostar, as we get closer to 9 o'clock, I'll be catching up with you, God willing, on Saturday with my DJ KGB in tow for the 3-7 leg of Vinyl Media.
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0: 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And remember, positivity breeds positivity.

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I'm looking on to the party. 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The soul of R&B. 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

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I'm looking on to the party. I hope I find you there. The soul of R&B. For tonight, I'm yours. 107.7, music for life.

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Steel Pulse, Doja Cat, Lauryn Hill, and Tyler on the way. I also have a new speed at about 10:30. So yeah, this is Daniel Caesar. Have a baby on 107.7.

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1: 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Roman Catholic Archbishop Jason Gordon laid bare the state of the nation when he addressed a gathering at Corpus Christi Observations in Port of Spain. Archbishop Gordon stated, "We have become a nation that has wanted only the material stuff, wanted only to feed off the sensational stuff, and wanted only what is glamorous." Archbishop Gordon said, "Everyone is trying to eat a food. They're storing up more for themselves than they absolutely need, leaving many, many in want and in destitution." Homeland Security Minister Roger Alexander was talking in parables again on Thursday when he appealed to the people of his constituency in Tunapuna not to allow divisions created by race. As Alexander said, quote, "It is difficult when you put a crown on the head of a wild dog to then put a leash on him," end quote. He acknowledged that some young aggressive people are trying to divide the country on the grounds of race, but pledged to continue serving. The home invasion team, MOPS, and the anti-extortion unit went to Chin Chin Road, Canupi on Tuesday evening, acting on intel they received. They pulled up on three young men, 26-year-olds and a 28-year-old from Diego Martin, to check for weapons, but the house was clean. However, the officers looked at the driveway and realized something was amiss. They ran the plates on a black BMW, a red BMW, and a white Nissan Sylphy, and found that the plates were fake. Police arrested the three men and seized the vehicles. The protest movement spawned by the police-involved killing of Joshua Samaru in January has taken a different turn with a call for a national shutdown today. Protest organizer Elisa Philip is also taking the protest online by asking persons to replace their profile photos with one showing a ragged flag with gunshot holes. Well, video footage shows a car pulling up last night in front of the home where Brian Clark and his sister Rita lived, and a lone gunman emerging from the back seat of the car, walking into the yard and firing seven shots. He walked back out, jumped into the vehicle, and simply left. The siblings lived at Longlandville Old Road, Canupia. And that is your news feed. Just a few of the stories that are trending at this hour. Join me at 11:30 right here in the C-Suite for more trending stories on 107.7.
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0: have second and third place prizes. 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
6: 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We're going to do that right here at the top of the dial. Father's Day on the way. Kelani Maxwell, Tevin Campbell, and this from Marvin. 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Hey.

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1: 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The

0: have second and third place prizes. It's easy to qualify. When the announcer signals the goal, three times per shift from 6 a.m. to 6 p.m. Just call and qualify. On the day of the draw, 10 qualifiers will be chosen. The first three Ojo dads to score virtual World Cup goals will win the prizes. 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You must be a dad to win. Score a World Cup goal and win on Ojo. 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

0: That's Devin Campbell there. Guy who gave us Can We Talk. Love him. Burris Hammond Seal on the way. Will take us to 11 in 8. Just lock it and leave it.
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0: have second and third place prizes. 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When the announcer signals the goal, three times per shift from 6 a.m. to 6 p.m. Just call and qualify. 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Score a World Cup goal and win on Ojo. 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
3: Saying good morning to those who were smart enough to save a personal day for today. That means you got a long weekend yesterday, today, and yeah, we start our weekend on a Friday. This is Barris Hammond.

0: Can you imagine when this was first released? It did nothing, absolutely nothing. It was just sort of relegated to the heap. You know, so much potential. And then the producer of the one of the Batman franchises heard it, and he asked Seal to re-release it. Just put it back out there. Let me use it as the title track for the Batman featuring Michael Keaton. And yeah, that was it. The rest is history. Seal, Kiss from a Rose on 107.7.
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0: have second and third place prizes. It's easy to qualify. When the announcer signals the goal, three times per shift from 6 a.m. to 6 p.m. Just call and qualify. On the day of the draw, 10 qualifiers will be chosen. The first three Ojo dads to score virtual World Cup goals will win the prizes. 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Score a World Cup goal and win on Ojo. 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

tradition of Patty Austin, Luther Vandross, Lisa Stansfield is another one of those outstanding background vocalists who just decided to step out into the spotlight herself and never looked back. Never ever gonna give you up. This is Neil. We've been adding quite a bit of new music to our playlist. This is one of them, Up, Out, and Gone. I need a

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1: This is your news feed at 11:30. The Joshua Samaru Kaya Sili protest movement dwindled significantly today following the controversy generated by a prominent member of the movement, Johan Harry. The young man, who was detained by police after using hate speech, was released and said he was asked by police to apologize. He subsequently posted another video explaining himself. Prime Minister Kamala Prasad Bisesa is expected to address the lower house when the second session of Parliament opens today. Both the Senate and the House of Representatives meet in separate chambers at the Red House at 1:30 this afternoon. A double murder was reported last night when Brian Clark and his sister Rita were killed at their home on the old Longdonville Road. The United States announced new sanctions on Cuba's president and some of his immediate family, alongside members of the Castro family. Among those targeted were the son and a grandson of former President Raul Castro, who no longer holds an official position but remains a key power broker on the island. President Miguel Díaz-Canel, his wife and stepson were also hit by the latest flurry of U.S. sanctions, as was the Ministry of the Revolutionary Armed Forces and several other entities. While Cuba has been under a U.S. trade embargo since 1962, President Trump has drastically ramped up pressure in recent months, cutting off its fuel supplies and threatening to take over the island. And the NBA banned two people for life from its arenas on Thursday, after one of them was arrested shortly after running onto the court during Game 1 of the NBA Finals and appearing to take a selfie next to San Antonio star Victor Wembanyama. The incident occurred midway through the fourth quarter of Wednesday's game between the Spurs and the New York Knicks. That is your news feed. Just a few of the stories trending at this hour. 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
1: 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Always on time. 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

0: have second and third place prizes. It's easy to qualify. When the announcer signals the goal, three times per shift from 6 a.m. to 6 p.m. Just call and qualify. On the day of the draw, 10 qualifiers will be chosen. The first three Ojo dads to score virtual World Cup goals will win the prizes. 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You must be a dad to win. Score a World Cup goal and win on Ojo. 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
2: 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More like it. 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
1: Come feel the history, the swirling mystery. Green Corner wakes up the soul, yeah.
0: Good afternoon, everybody. Ezel taking over from Josiane. Ready to take you down to 3 o'clock on this Friday. How is your day going? Hope you're having a productive one. Getting what you need to get done, completed. And of course, enjoying the music.

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0: have second and third place prizes. It's easy to qualify. When the announcer signals the goal, three times per shift from 6 a.m. to 6 p.m. Just call and qualify. On the day of the draw, 10 qualifiers will be chosen. The first three Ojo dads to score virtual World Cup goals will win the prizes. 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You must be a dad to win. Score a World Cup goal and win on Ojo. Courtesy Cara Hotels, Shell Helix, Samurai Restaurant, Universal Cereals, Royal Castle, Jameson, Quartz, Yarg's Salon and Spa, Woodford Cafe, Sakura Arts Marketplace.
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I knew God was with me. I always used to pray. My prayer was I asked God to not to let the devil kill me out here while I was in the streets before I could get back. But I said, if you give me one more chance at life and music, I promise you, I'm gonna shout you out and I'm gonna testify and we're gonna have a little church up in there.

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1: The Media Association of Trinidad and Tobago, MAT, has written to Prime Minister Kamala Passad-Bisesa on the issue of formal press availability. MAT said it had taken note that following a brief question and answer session after the national budget presentation on October 13, 2025, the PM has not held a media conference since her last post-cabinet appearance on June 5, 2025. The United National Congress government held its first cabinet meeting on May 8, 2025, followed by a post-cabinet media briefing led by Passad-Bisesa. Three people are due to appear before the Siparia Magistrates Court to face multiple charges relating to a series of offences, including forced imprisonment and kidnapping committed between June 2019 and April 2026. The defendants, Farida Balgobin, Joshua Benny, and Rohit Sitahal, were charged following a report alleging that the victim was held against her will and subjected to prolonged abuse during the period June 2019 to April 11, 2026. The World Health Organization and the African Union's Public Health Agency launched a U.S. $518 million joint plan today to tackle the Ebola outbreak, causing alarm in the Democratic Republic of Congo and its neighbors. The World Health Organization and the Africa Center for Disease Control and Prevention said the plan would last from June to November. According to the WHO's latest figures, there have been 381 confirmed cases in the DRC, including 64 deaths. The U.S. economy created 172,000 jobs in May as pubs, bars, and restaurants ramped up hiring ahead of the World Cup. They were primarily created in leisure and hospitality, local government, and healthcare, according to the Bureau of Labor Statistics. The figures cover the lead-up to this summer's tournament, being jointly hosted by the U.S., Mexico, and Canada. Finally, Tottenham have signed Scotland captain Andy Robertson on a free transfer following his departure from Liverpool. The 32-year-old left-back, who had already announced he would leave the Reds when his contract expired this summer, will become a Spurs player on the 1st of July. Tottenham, then managed by Thomas Frank, target Robertson during the January transfer window. And that's a look at what's trending here in TNT and across the Ojo world to this hour. More news coming your way at 1:30.
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also have second and third place prizes. 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

qualify. On the day of the draw, 10 qualifiers will be chosen. The first three Ojo dads to score virtual World Cup goals will win the prizes. 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You must be a dad to win. Score a World Cup goal and win on Ojo, courtesy

0: second and third place prizes. It's easy to qualify. When the announcer signals the goal, three times per shift from 6 a.m. to 6 p.m. Just call and qualify. On the day of the draw, 10 qualifiers will be chosen. The first three Ojo dads to score virtual World Cup goals will win the prizes. 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You must be a dad to win. Score a World Cup goal and win on Ojo. 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

0: have second and third place prizes. It's easy to qualify. When the announcer signals the goal, three times per shift from 6 a.m. to 6 p.m. Just call and qualify. On the day of the draw, 10 qualifiers will be chosen. The first three Ojo dads to score virtual World Cup goals will win the prizes. 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You must be a dad to win. Score a World Cup goal and win on Ojo. 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
1: A 22-year-old woman who was arrested on Wednesday during a planned peace walk on Piccadilly Street has been officially charged with disorderly conduct. The walk was organized by Peace Foundation TT to advocate against ongoing gang violence. The woman, who was charged by WPC Marchand, was granted own bail by a justice of the peace and is set to appear in court this July. Barbados's Prime Minister Mia Mottley and Canadian Prime Minister Mark Carney have wrapped up a series of bilateral talks in Toronto with a commitment to deepen economic and strategic ties between Barbados and Canada. The discussions, framed as an effort to revitalize a long-standing relationship, centered on expanding cooperation in areas including the creative arts, skills development, innovation, climate resilience, maritime research, quantum computing, professional mobility, and energy security. The United States imposed sanctions Thursday on Cuban President Miguel Díaz-Canel, his wife, and three other individuals. In the latest move by the Trump administration to pressure the island's leadership that drew immediate condemnation from Havana. Included in the sanctions are Alejandro Castro Espin, the sole son of former Cuban President Raul Castro, and Vilma Espin. Ukraine says it has struck five ships carrying illegal cargo in the Sea of Azov and in coastal waters of Russian-occupied territories. The Ukrainian Drone Forces commander said the vessels were involved in stealing Ukrainian grain as well as transferring military cargo and fuel. These strikes came a day after Ukraine's President Vladimir Zelensky offered face-to-face talks with Vladimir Putin on ending the war. In sports, Serena Williams' comeback to tennis will include a stop in Berlin this month. Berlin Open organizers said Williams will compete in doubles at the grass court event starting on June 13th. Her partner and the date of her first match will be announced later. The 23-time Grand Slam singles champion stepped away from tennis in 2022. She has yet to say whether she plans to play at Wimbledon or the U.S. Open. And that's a look at what's trending here in TNT and across the Ojo world at this hour. Stick with us. More news coming your way at 2:30.
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0: have second and third place prizes. It's easy to qualify. When the announcer signals the goal, three times per shift from 6 a.m. to 6 p.m. Just call and qualify. On the day of the draw, 10 qualifiers will be chosen. The first three Ojo dads to score virtual World Cup goals will win the prizes. 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You must be a dad to win. Score a World Cup goal and win on Ojo. 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

0: also have second and third place prizes. It's easy to qualify. When the announcer signals the goal, three times per shift from 6 a.m. to 6 p.m. Just call and qualify. 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

0: have second and third place prizes. It's easy to qualify. When the announcer signals the goal, three times per shift from 6 a.m. to 6 p.m. Just call and qualify. On the day of the draw, 10 qualifiers will be chosen. The first three Ojo dads to score virtual World Cup goals will win the prizes. 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You must be a dad to win. Score a World Cup goal and win on Ojo. 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
1: President of Pan Trinbago, Beverly Ramsey Moore, has joined the Steel Pan fraternity locally, regionally, and internationally in mourning the passing of Sterling Betancourt, member of the Order of the British Empire and Fellow of the Royal Society of Arts. In a statement from Pan Trinbago, it was noted that Betancourt stood among the early visionaries who transformed the Steel Pan from its humble beginnings into a globally respected musical instrument. Farm and Function has announced a strategic partnership with Massey Distribution that will expand access to locally grown food products across Trinidad and Tobago, while supporting farmers, strengthening food security, and growing the local agriculture sector. Through this new partnership, Massey Distribution will further expand the availability of the company's products, making it easier for consumers nationwide to access nutritious, convenient, and locally sourced food options. A potential peace deal between the United States and Iran hinges on the Trump administration agreeing to release US $24 billion in frozen Iranian assets, a top Iranian official has said. Iran has reportedly demanded the release of $12 billion in frozen funds as soon as an interim agreement is signed with the U.S. and another $12 billion at a

0: later stage. Russian President Vladimir Putin has rejected a proposal by Ukrainian President Volodymyr Zelensky for a face-to-face meeting on the four-year-old conflict, saying he sees no point in it. Thursday's letter, the first public message Zelensky has written directly to Putin since Russia sent troops into Ukraine in 2022, was a sweeping critique of the Russian leader's 26 years in power, as well as some taunts about his age. And FIFA has admitted an error on its website allowed 60 fans to purchase World Cup tickets for free. Football's world governing body has cancelled tickets with incorrect prices and allowed affected fans to repurchase them at full price. Ticket Talk Network, a social media account that highlights ticketing errors, shared a letter confirming that fans have 7 days to pay for the tickets before they are removed from their accounts. And that's a look at what's trending here in TNT and across the Ojo world to this hour. More news coming your way in the next hour with Nigel Nicholson.
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4: 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The

0: have second and third place prizes. It's easy to qualify. When the announcer signals the goal, three times per shift from 6 a.m. to 6 p.m. Just call and qualify. On the day of the draw, 10 qualifiers will be chosen. The first three Ojo dads to score virtual World Cup goals will win the prizes. 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You must be a dad to win. Score a World Cup goal and win on Ojo. 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

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When the announcer signals the goal, three times per shift from 6 a.m. to 6 p.m. Just call and qualify. 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

0: 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You must be a dad to win. Score a World Cup goal and win on Ojo. Courtesy Cara Hotels, Shell Helix, Samurai Restaurant, Universal Cereals, Royal Castle, Jameson, Quartz, Yarg's Salon and Spa, Woodford Cafe, Sakura Arts Marketplace.
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That's Wizkid with Mood 107.7 Music for Life. Welcome to The Drive, another edition in full swing, 20 minutes after the hour. Don't forget your news feed is coming up. Tonight is game two of the NBA Finals. Spurs needing to win at home before moving to New York City, right?

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1: Here's what's trending now. A 30-year-old Charleville man is scheduled to appear before the South District Masters Court after investigations revealed that a reported kidnapping was fabricated, resulting in significant police resources being deployed unnecessarily. Officers of the Central Division arrested Daoud Mohammed, 30, of Ashraf Road, Charleville, Chaguanas, for the offense of wasteful employment of the police. Investigation stemmed from a report made on the 9th of May, 2025, when Asmad Mohammed, who resides in the United States, received a WhatsApp call informing him that his brother had been kidnapped and was being held captive. The caller demanded a ransom of $60,000 along with drugs and firearms for his release. And three people are due to appear before the Superior Magistrates Court to face multiple charges relating to a series of offenses, including false imprisonment and kidnapping committed between June 2019 and April 2026. The defendants, Farida Balgobin, Joshua Benny, and Rohit Sitalal, were charged following a report alleging that the victim was held against her will and subjected to prolonged abuse during the period June 2019 to April 11, 2026. And the United States imposed sanctions Thursday on Cuban president and his wife and three other individuals in the latest move by the Trump administration to pressure the island's leadership that drew immediate condemnation from Havana. Included in the sanctions are Alejandro Castro Espien, the sole son of former Cuban president Raul Castro, and also Vilma Espien. And the World Health Organization, WHO, and the African Union's Public Health Agency launched a U.S. $518 million joint plan today to tackle the Ebola outbreak, causing alarm in the Democratic Republic of Congo and its neighbors. The World Health Organization and the Africa Centers for Disease Control and Prevention said the plan would last from June to November. According to the WHO's latest figures, there have been 381 confirmed cases in the DRC, including 64 deaths. And the U.S. economy created 172,000 jobs in May as pubs, bars, and restaurants ramped up hiring ahead of the World Cup. They were primarily created in leisure and hospitality, local government, and healthcare. That's according to the Bureau of Labor Statistics. The figures cover the lead-up to this summer's tournament, being jointly hosted by the U.S., Mexico, and Canada. And there you go. Those are the stories trending now on Ocho 107.7 Music for Life. Keep it locked on. More trending stories coming your way. That will be inside our next hour. That will be at 4:30 p.m.
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When the announcer signals the goal, three times per shift from 6 a.m. to 6 p.m. Just call and qualify. On the day of the draw, 10 qualifiers will be chosen. The first three Ojo dads to score virtual World Cup goals will win the prizes.

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0: have second and third place prizes. It's easy to qualify. When the announcer signals the goal, three times per shift from 6 a.m. to 6 p.m. Just call and qualify. On the day of the draw, 10 qualifiers will be chosen. The first three Ojo dads to score virtual World Cup goals will win the prizes. 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Score a World Cup goal and win on Ojo. 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

Times Square. Talk about reggae star. Also, Jaheim, Beyonce, Mario, all that and more before we get to news time inside our second hour. Friday afternoon sounding good from West Side. We are Ocho. 1077, baby. Chris Breezy.

0: A 22-year-old woman who was arrested on Wednesday during a planned peace walk in Piccadilly Street has been officially charged with disorderly conduct. The walk was organized by Peace Foundation TT to advocate against ongoing gang violence. The woman was charged by WPC Marchon, was granted own bail by a justice of the peace, and is set to appear, or reappear rather, in court this July. And the Media Association of Trinidad and Tobago has written to Prime Minister Kamla Pazam-Bisesa on the issue of formal press availability. Matt said it had taken note that following a brief question and answer session after the national budget presentation on October 13th, the PM has not held a media conference since her last post-cabinet appearance on June 5th, 2025. The United National Congress government held its first cabinet meeting on May 8, 2025, followed by a post-cabinet media briefing led by Pazam-Bisesa. And Farm and Function has announced a strategic partnership with Massey Distribution that will expand access to locally grown food products across Trinidad and Tobago while supporting farmers, strengthening food security and growing the local agricultural sector. Through its new partnership, Massey Distribution will further expand the availability of the company's products, making it easier for consumers nationwide to access nutritious, convenient and locally sourced food options. And Ukraine says it has struck five ships carrying illegal cargo in the Sea of Azov and in coastal waters of Russian-occupied territory. The Ukrainian Drone Forces commander said the vessels were involved in stealing Ukrainian grain as well as transferring military cargo and fuel. The strikes come a day after Ukraine's President Volodymyr Zelensky offered to have face-to-face talks with Vladimir Putin on ending the war. And finally, Serena Williams' comeback to tennis will include a stop in Berlin this month. Berlin Open organizers said Williams will compete in doubles and the grass court event starting on June 13th. Her partner and the date of her first match will be announced later. The 23-time Grand Slam singles champion stepped away from tennis in 2022. She has yet to say whether she plans to play at Wimbledon or the U.S. Open. And there you go. Those are the stories trending now on Ocho 107.7 Music for Life. Keep it locked on. More trending stories coming your way. That will be at 5:30 p.m.
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0: prizes. 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Score a World Cup goal and win on Ojo. 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

Wizkid is on everybody's new album. He's on Vybz Kartel's new album, on Chris Brown's new album, also Drake. He is the real African giant. Wizkid, this one is called Money and Love. 15 minutes moving up to 5. Now here comes Monk Double M coming through with the truth. Indeed, the truth. You're the drive, baby. 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

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You must be a dad to win. Score a World Cup goal and win on Ojo. Courtesy Cara Hotels, Shell Helix, Samurai Restaurant, Universal

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Nothing I won't do, I'd risk it all for you. Soca Music Grooves on 107.7. I'm looking on to the party. I hope I find you there. The soul of R&B. 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

0: Yes, so shining now, good afternoon. President of Pan Trinbago, Beverly Ramsey Moore, has joined the Steel Pan fraternity locally, regionally, and internationally in mourning the passing of Stirling Betancourt, member of the Order of the British Empire and fellow of the Royal Society of Arts. In a statement from Pan Trinbago, it was noted that he stood among the early visionaries who transformed the steel pan from its humble beginnings into a globally respected musical instrument. And Barbados's Prime Minister Mia Motley and Canadian Prime Minister Mark Carney have wrapped up a series of bilateral talks in Toronto with a commitment to deepen economic and strategic ties between Barbados and Canada. The discussions, framed as an effort to revitalize a long-standing relationship centered on expanding cooperation in areas including the creative arts, skills development, innovation, climate resilience, maritime research, quantum computing, and professional mobility and energy security. And a potential peace deal between the United States and Iran hinges on the Trump administration agreeing to release U.S. $24 billion in frozen Iranian assets, a top Iranian official has said. Iran has reportedly demanded the release of $12 billion in frozen funds as soon as an interim agreement is signed with the U.S. and another $12 billion at a later stage. And Russian President Vladimir Putin has rejected a proposal by the Ukrainian president for a face-to-face meeting on the four-year-old conflict, saying he sees no point in it. Thursday's letter, the first public message Zelensky has written directly to Putin since Russia sent troops into Ukraine in 2022, was a sweeping critique of Russia's leader 26 years in power, as well as some taunts about his age. And FIFA has admitted an error on its website, allowed 60 fans to purchase World Cup tickets for free. Football's world governing body has cancelled tickets with incorrect prices and allowed affected fans to repurchase them at full price. Ticket Talk Network, a social media account that highlights ticketing errors, shared a letter confirming that fans have 7 days to pay for the tickets before they are removed from their accounts. And there you go. Those are the stories trending now on Ocho 107.7 Music for Life. Keep it locked on. More trending stories coming your way. That will be Monday morning at 6:30 a.m.
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understand why. See, it's burning me to hold on to this. 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

22 minutes after 6 o'clock. Good evening to you. It is Friday. Thank you so much to Nigel for holding it down inside the big drive home. It's your girl Alicia inside your Oasis. Holding you down until 9, taking you home. Not through the fire, but through the traffic. But I must say, traffic not too bad heading east. Not too bad. The traffic starts heading east from just around Nestle. But it's kind of moving, kind of. I got you with the music still, though.

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0: place prizes. 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Score a World Cup goal and win on Ojo. 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

0: 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And I tell you, I like this. Love, love, love this song. Every time I hear it, it reminds me of how good it was.
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1: Participate.
0: And we're giving you a green light to enjoy your weekend. You've worked hard all week. You're coming out of a short week. Maybe you didn't even go to work today. You just took a day and turned it into your personal long weekend. Hey, nothing wrong with that.
3: This is for myself.
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The grills are firing up. The aroma of smoky barbecue is about to take over Woodbrook Yard. Chard Restaurant and Grill officially launches its new residency. 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Chard

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at one time there was a dance to this that went viral, and there's one particular one that always comes to mind every time I hear the song. Because for some reason within recent time it resurfaced. And I laughed just as hard as when I saw it the first time, and I ran to the comments just as I did the first time. Beyoncé's Cuff It. 18 minutes after 9 o'clock. 9 o'clock, what's going on with me? I'm thinking that I'm working in the morning. Oh my goodness. It's 19 minutes after 7 o'clock, yeah?

0: 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Score a World Cup goal and win on Ojo. 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

or dare I say, little Tevin Campbell here tomorrow. All grown up now. Oh, but he was our heartthrob back in the day.

24 minutes on the upswing to 8 o'clock. Thank you so much for your company on a Friday. Don't forget tomorrow, Vinyl Mania. Oh, I look forward to that. In the meantime, I'm enjoying being with you here this and every Friday inside the Oasis. Getting you ready for whatever you have planned, whether you're staying in or you're heading back out, or whether you're at work or whatever you have planned, especially if you're at work. Thank you so much for allowing us to keep you company. I've got Mikado coming up. Yeah, new music.

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